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Best FM. 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Just something about you. 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Getting scared now. Right? 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It's just Justin.

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90-es és 2000-es évek felejthetetlen slágerei. Best FM. 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Excuse me, can I please talk to you for a minute? 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Yeah, you do too. But I just wanted to know, do you know somebody named, you know his name?

0: 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By that time, fast at me with the beat, said it's time to blow, you know. So out the door we go, back to the ride. Steve inside in the lot, and off the drive. See, I hurt my lower lumbar, you know we never get far. 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Steve was driving, cause I had to talk to my man.
1: 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You can torture me all you want.
2: 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I like that one.

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When the crowd say bow, selector. 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When the crowd say bow, selector. Rewind. When the crowd say bow, selector. Rewind. When the crowd say bow, bow, bow. Rewind. When the crowd say bow, selector. Rewind. When the crowd say bow, selector. Rewind. When the crowd say bow, selector. Rewind.

stuck around. TV news and cameras, there's choppers in the sky. Marines, police, reporters, that's where.

0: legjobb zenék.
1: You know, I've been trying to get through this fixed color mind that sometimes your nightmare turns into your dream.